chance in honky tonks for my drinks and tips. But most of the time I spent behind the

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I gotta make a phone call. Thank you. Boy, I hope this woman don't take me through no changes today, because I had a hard day today, man. You know, let me see what's happening at the address before I go home.

girl, she worked the bowl, she break it down, she take it low, she's fine as hell, she's about the dough, doing a thing right on the floor, and money, money she making, look at the way she's shaking, make you wanna touch her, wanna taste her, have you lusting for her, don't crazy face it.

But when his drinking, lusting, and his hunger for power became known to more and more people, the demands to do something about this outrageous man began.